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1: Israel have launched retaliatory strikes into Iran despite calls for restraint from the UK and the US. It's the first time the two sides have launched attacks since the fragile ceasefire came into effect. Foreign Secretary Yvette Cooper says the conflict is in no one's interest, urging them to de-escalate immediately. The Prime Minister is reportedly set to announce a ban on social media for under-16s in the next 10 days. It's after calls from MPs and other senior Labour figures, with ministers considering evidence from Australia's ban and a consultation with parents and young people. Meanwhile, Children's Commissioner Dame Rachel D'Souza has also called for any ban to be extended to 16 and 17-year-olds. A woman whose husband died on a smart motorway says she never thought she'd still be campaigning 7 years on. Claire Mercer runs Smart Motorways Kill, who make the case against the transport system. She's now opened her own office in Rotherham.
2: Between me and my dog that everyone loves and wants to speak to and the campaign, I get stopped all the time, especially from people in Rotherham, and, you know, wanting to ask me about the campaign, wanting to give good wishes, and I get keep fighting laughs every other day.
1: National Highways say smart motorways remain our safest roads. England fans in Texas for the upcoming World Cup opener against Croatia could be at risk due to the extreme heat. 9 of the 104 matches are expected to be played above 26 degrees, with around 5% to occur where the weather exceeds 28 degrees Celsius. Malcolm Mistry is an assistant professor in climate and geospatial modelling.
3: More generally, it comes in the form of heat exhaustion leading to heat stroke. So what this basically means is that the body is not able to release the extra heat that's being trapped due to the ambient conditions.
1: And more than 4 million people have problems with a package holiday in the past year, with Citizens Advice reporting 14 complaints about them each day. Their new survey finds the most common problems were hotels being worse than advertised, unavailable facilities, and bad food.
4: In local news, a Cheshire Police and Crime panel has asked for more information on officer training and performance data following the national debate over two-tier policing. At the meeting, one councillor said the issue was being used as a political football. Members agreed it should be reviewed with evidence from Cheshire Constabulary before being discussed again. The official programme for Macclesfield's 1261 Festival is out today. Free copies can be picked up from venues across the town, including Macclesfield Library and the Silk Museum, with a digital version also available online. The festival itself returns on Saturday, June the 20th, with live performances, creative sessions and a film-themed community parade to the town centre. The council says it's set to be bigger and better than ever before. And the search is on for Knutsford's best ponds. As part of the town's Nature Action Plan, residents are being asked to register their garden ponds and consider entering this year's competition. That's the latest. For more news from our area, click silk1069.com.
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5: Morning. Monday again. Where did the weekend go? Flipping heck. Did you have a good one? Starting us off, Joel Corry and M&EK. That current song from Kylie Minogue. And all the usual 6 o'clock breakfast show stuff.

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With something hot and steaming in your hand, like a

That is the current song from Kylie Minogue. It's Light Up. Before that, Joel Corry and Emenike. It is Cheshire Salt Radio. It is Monday, the 8th of June, day 159 of 2026. 206 to go. Today is National Best Friend Day. Don't know, did you get him a card or something? Buy him a cake? I don't know. It's up to you, really. It's the 24th week of 2026, 977th pre-furlough and 925th post-furlough breakfast show. Sun rose this morning at 4.42, sets at 9.32, giving us 16 hours rather, and 50 minutes of daylight, an extra 4 from when we checked on Friday. First up is here. If you want to join our very exclusive club, make sure you get in touch. You can give us a call, 01625 269 000 on the phone. You can pop it on the socials. Roll call is on the way at around about 6:30. And of course, being a Monday, we launch the day with the ultimate wake-up song for a Monday morning. It is the Singing Walrus and the Good Morning Song.

0: Always the best way to launch a Monday morning, the Singing Walrus with the Good Morning Song. Still to come on Silk Breakfast, Jamiroquai and some education.
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0: Soul Breakfast, Monday morning. That is Jamiroquai and Canned Heat. Don't forget, First Uppers is on the way around about 6:30 this morning. If you'd like to join our very exclusive club, just get in touch, give us a ring, pop it on the socials. If you are up and about at this time, according to scientists, it means you are thinner and less depressed, and also highly likely, if you're an early riser, to have completed 6 tasks before 7 a.m. Exercise, meditation, and the very cruel, very noisy, and incredibly evil vacuuming. You know who you are. Roll call is on the way very soon.
1: This is Monday's Did You Know?
0: To the tune this morning of... No, it's got a bit of oomph behind it. I'm kind of feeling like I need it after the weekend. Magnum, TV series, 80s one, not the latest one. Right about 20 past six, we try and bring you something educational. Doesn't happen much in the rest of the show, but at least early on, we gain a little bit of wisdom. This is Mondays. The pinky promise originally indicated that the person who broke the promise must cut off their pinky finger. Thankfully, not so much now. It's just more like a, you know, pinky promise. You know, you just link the pinkies, and if you break the promise, you just don't get spoken to again. Probably. Anyway, you can have that. We will, of course, have another one for you tomorrow morning around about the same time here on Cheshire Salt Radio. Please don't stop.

Council and Shout to the Top. Before that, Rihanna and Don't Stop the Music. It's Cheshire Salt Radio. It is Monday morning's breakfast show. Ready to play for you in a second. Before that, though, let's have a look at first uppers for Monday. Big club, actually, today. We start with our early risers. They are Mark Hewitt at midnight, Martin James at 10 past 12, Martin sent some community news, Natalie Clark at 6 minutes past 4, Darren Haywood has sent community news, Ian Clark is with us too. Morning, Ian. We've got community news from Ian, and Rachel Cutts is with us. And then on our main Facebook page, we start with Noreen Dillon, who sent a bit of community news. Morning, Noreen. Sue Donahue has sent me community news as well. Morning, Sue. Leslie Johnson-Reed said, morning, Andy. Happy Monday, everyone. Sarah Louise Kasama says, morning, Andy. And some community news. We'll get to that in a bit. Rob Mort said, what did he say? Community news, actually. He said, just a quiet one. Walk the dog, some household electrics. Bought a new bed for the spare room. What did you get up to? As little as I could get away with, Rob, to be honest. Duncan Moore says, morning, Andy and all. Have a great week. Carol Kappa is with us. We've got a good morning gift from Carol. Thank you very much for that, Carol. Baz Oldfield has sent some community news. But the important news for first thing this morning is he's done his vacuuming, because he is just, at heart, a fundamentally cruel man who doesn't like his neighbours. What could you do? Kev Kimpton says, morning, Andy. Amanda Jane Buller has sent some community news. Anita Talbot Whiston's news is not community, but I will mention it this morning. She said, morning, Andy. Have a lovely day. Had a rough weekend. I'm heartbroken. Sadly, I lost my Jack on Friday, feeling so lost without him. Jack is Anita's dog. He'd not been well for a bit, but horrible news. I lost the dog at Christmas. Still haven't got over it. Not this Christmas, it was years ago. Mick Green has sent some community news. Morning, Mick. Carol Harrison has sent me a good morning gift with sunshine, with a cuppy tea, cuppy coffee. We'll never know. And that is it. Your community news for Monday. No, it's not community news at all. Your first uppers club for Monday morning. Oh dear, is this where he's going? Could be. Thank you very much. The club's shut. It reopens again tomorrow, same time.

0: Till Breakfast, that is Ray and Where Is My Husband. Monday is looking like this. Generally cloudy and overcast with some rain first thing this morning. Late morning turning drier, cloudy with sunshine pretty much through the rest of the day until a bit of rain tonight. Medium pollen count and temperatures, they're not great, but they're not diabolical either. Shorts might not have been the right choice today. Full weather check for you before the news and sports at 7 o'clock. Up next this morning, we'll see how things are looking on the roads.
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0: An issue this morning on the M6 northbound. We've got queues and a lane closure following an accident between Junction 16 Stoke and Crewe and 17 Sandbach and Crewe. M56 is okay, nothing to report on the M60, and it's pretty much all right on most of the major routes, as you'd expect for this time on a Monday morning. We do have an advance warning of a closure westbound on the M56 for roadworks during the night from junction 15, the turn off for the M53, and 11 for the A494. Closes at 9, reopens at 6. Nothing really to tell you about on public transport, but if you know of a problem on the roads we're not talking about, get in touch if it's safe and legal. 01625 26 9000.
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0: Bruno Mars, I Just Might, Holly Humberstone's Cruel World, and before that, Robbie Williams, All Before I Die. Still to come, before the news and sport, we have got a rewind tune from 1967, part of our, what are you playing them for? Well, it's the first one of the week, it's a belter, we'll play it you, and we'll tell you the reason, and we'll do it all next this morning.
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0: is our rewind tune from 1967. That is Procol Harum and A Whiter Shade of Pale, all part of our "Why are you playing them for?" Well, the reason is this. On the 8th of June 1967, Procol Harum were at number one on the UK singles chart with that song, A Whiter Shade of Pale, the group's only UK number one. Now, in 2004, the song was named the most played record of the past 70 years. More than 900 recorded versions by other artists are known to exist. That's amazing, isn't it? There you go. Historical context, interesting historical context, and a belting tune we don't often, if ever, play, tied together in "Why are you playing that for?" Appeases the bosses. They get to find out. I tell them the explanation. They go, "All right, then." We'll have another belter for you tomorrow at the same time. Up next, the latest news and sport at 7 o'clock.
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0: Dull, cloudy and overcast with rain this morning, brightening up late morning into the afternoon with a mixture of sunshine and cloud, medium pollen count and a top temperature around Wilmslow of 16 Celsius later today.
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2: Israel has launched a barrage of missiles into Iran after Tehran attacked them over the weekend. Ben Monte has more.
3: The attacks are the first since the ceasefire came into effect in April, with Israel hitting what they call military targets belonging to the Iranian terror regime. It's after Tehran's strikes in Israel over the weekend, which they said were in retaliation for attacks on Lebanon, though President Donald Trump is understood to have told Benjamin Netanyahu to show restraint. Foreign Secretary Yvette Cooper has called on both sides to de-escalate immediately.
2: A ban on social media for under-16s is reportedly set to be announced by the Prime Minister in the next 10 days. MPs have been considering evidence from a consultation with young people and parents. Now it's understood a number of apps, including YouTube Kids, will be restricted, with Keir Starmer said to be announcing it before the Makerfield by-election. Alleged survivors of sexual abuse at the hands of late Harrods owner Mohamed Al-Fayed are calling for a full trafficking investigation. More than 400 allegations have been made against him dating back to 1977. Police are investigating over 150 reports, including 21 who came before his death in 2023. A woman campaigning against smart motorways has opened up her own office 7 years after her husband died on the transport system.
4: He didn't have a funeral, he had a concert. And we did a repeat because it was so popular. We did another concert 5 years later. I just wanted to mark the occasion and get us all together in this office and just show everyone, look, this is everything that the campaign has done.
2: That's Claire Mercer from Smart Motorways Kill. Meanwhile, National Highways say smart motorways are the safest mode of travel and provided much needed extra capacity for drivers. Danish footballer Christian Eriksen is said to be doing well after collapsing during a match against Ukraine yesterday. He'd previously collapsed at Euro 2020, suffering from a cardiac arrest. And in tennis, Alexander Zverev has finally done it. He's won the French Open. It's his first Grand Slam title after losing his previous three finals. He says he's finally got his happy end.
3: In local news, Cheshire's Police and Crime Panel has requested an update on officer training and data amid national claims of so-called two-tier policing. One councillor described the issue as being used as a political football, saying it should be properly examined and dismissed locally if evidence does not support it. The panel will consider data from Cheshire Constabulary at a future meeting. The countdown is on to this year's 1261 Festival in Macclesfield, with the official programme launching today. Residents can pick up a free copy from locations around town, including the Silk Museum and Macclesfield Library, with a copy also available online. The festival itself takes place on Saturday the 20th of June and will include performances, creative workshops, street food and the popular community parade. And residents in Knutsford are being encouraged to celebrate their garden ponds as part of this year's Nature Action Plan. Homeowners are invited to log their ponds online and can also enter the Knutsford Best Ponds competition with prizes for new and established ponds. That's the latest. For more news from our area, click silk1069.com.
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2: Christian Eriksen is said to be doing well after collapsing in Denmark's friendly with Ukraine yesterday. The match was quickly halted whilst he received treatment and was later abandoned. Eriksen collapsed at a Euro 2020 match against Finland. It later emerged he suffered a cardiac arrest. Alexander Zverev has finally done it. In five grueling sets, he outlasted Flavio Cavoli to win the French Open. It's his first Grand Slam title after losing his previous three finals. Serena Williams has said she does not need to win or prove anything ahead of her comeback at the Championships at Queen's Club in London.
5: Yeah, you know, this whole journey is like I'm putting no pressure on myself. I've had enough pressure. And for me right now, it's really just about my kids getting to see me play. I mean, Olympia's a little bit older. Adira's very young.
2: It's her first time playing professionally in 4 years. And George Russell insists he's 100% in the World Championship fight despite dropping more points to title rival Kimi Antonelli at the Monaco Grand Prix. He said his car suffered a software glitch, causing him to speed in the pit lane.
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6: Coming up this Monday morning, part one of our not quite 72-hour question. We'll have a look at that after music from Sabrina Carpenter. We'll have a part two as well. And of course, around about 7:40, we'll find out who's getting our first Bug for Far song of the week.

Sabrina Carpenter with Tears. It is the breakfast show for a Monday morning. Still to come, Somba on the way, and we'll have a look at the very latest on the roads. Before we do that, though, not quite 72-hour question posted on Friday around about 20 past seven. We wanted to know, would you try chocolate-covered sprouts? Another recipe idea from London, where all the great culinary ideas come from, apparently. We have got a definitive answer for this based on the number of answers we've had in the actual survey. It's not like a global survey or anything. It's we'll just take a yes or no vote off what we've got. Me personally, I mean, I don't see any reason why not. But we'll see. David Wolliscroft said, chocolate, yes. Sprouts, yes. Together, yuck. There's one opinion. Harmon Coop said, I've had chocolate-covered Naga chili pork scratchings, spot on. So I'm assuming because he's had that, he would probably quite happily go for the, you know, chocolate-covered sprouts. In fact, I'm going to put him down as a yes, OK? Baz Oldfield said, yes, sure would. And Baz is that emphatic, he's included 4 exclamation marks in his comments. So we know Baz is a yes. Natalie Clark, other side of the fence, though. Nope, I hate sprouts altogether, so chocolate, no way, Jose. Laughy smiley face emoji. Susan Woodward, no chance. Martin James, no, because he doesn't like chocolate. How can you not like chocolate? I mean, seriously, come on. I mean, you know, sprouts you don't like, I can understand that. Chocolate you don't like, that's just weird. Explains a lot, though, I have to say. Tafe Miller said, I like chocolate, I like sprouts, so why not? It all goes down the same way. Can't argue with that, can you? Lynn Marshall is capital letters no, and 9 exclamation marks. Lynn is definitely a no, I think, as far as this goes. We have got a part two to this. Do feel free to add as well. We'll see where we are and bring you the definitive answer at around about 7:20 on Chocolate.

0: Soul Breakfast, Monday morning, Somber with Home Wrecker. Part two of our not quite 72-hour question on the way for you very, very soon. We posted this on Friday. We wanted to know, would you try chocolate-covered sprouts? It's kind of gone the way you think it would have, but we'll run through what we've got, and do feel free to add. Don't be shy. Give us a call, 01625 269 000. Pop it on the socials, and we'll see what we've got roughly around 20 past seven.
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0: Still issues this morning on the M6 northbound. We got slow traffic due to an earlier accident which has now been moved onto the hard shoulder. It's on the northbound carriageway between junction 16 Stoke and Crewe and 17 Sandbach and Crewe. Nothing really to report on the M60 or the 56 apart from some advance warnings for closures. Westbound on the 56 is going to be closed for roadworks tonight between 9 and 6 from junction 15, the turnoff for the M53, and junction 11, the A494. And also, the M56 Sharston bypass westbound is going to be closed for roadworks during the night from junction 1 at Kingsway to junction 3, the Princess Parkway. Public transport's all right at the moment. Anything new spot, get in touch if it's safe and legal. 01625 26 9000.
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Dana Dawson and Three's Family. Salt Breakfast, Monday morning. Still to come, Hosier on the way and a tune from the Communards. Before that, though, part two of our not quite 72-hour question posted on Friday. We wanted to know whether you would eat, or at least try, chocolate-covered sprouts. And we've had a few more in, so thank you very much for these. Wendy Davies said, no, Bill. I don't know who Bill is. Yeah, but thanks anyway. I'll put you down as a no. Who else have we got on our list? We've also got Sue Donoghue, not a chance, kiss. Paul Moses, with no real context, just went, yeah. No explanation, really. Not really necessary, is it? If you're asked if you try something, it's either yes or no. Nick Huff said, is this another one of those that they're London things again, question mark? No thanks, not this time. Well, Nick, yes, you are absolutely right. It is another one of those that they're London things. Where all the best food ideas come, and the worst as it happens. Chris Newton said, go on then. Becky Slater said, I like both, but probably not together. Louise Brooks said, I'd probably try one if I was offered, but I wouldn't go out of my way to find one or cook one. That's fair enough, Louise. I get that. I'm probably like you. I wouldn't necessarily go and seek one out, but if one is offered, yeah, why not? Tony Carter said, no thanks. And we also got a message from Vanessa, who said, I'd just lick the chocolate off. Yeah, why has nobody else come up with that idea? What a belter. Okay, it works out then. The no camp is 11, but there are 7 in the yes camp. Which is really probably 7 more than you would have thought when we first started this. Job done. Thank you very much for that. We've got another not quite 24-hour question posted on our socials right now. Feel free to have a look. Pop something down, please, because it gives me something to talk about at 7:05 tomorrow. Otherwise, it's just going to be waffle.

Still breakfast. Monday morning, Communards, Don't Leave Me This Way. And before that, of course, Hozier with Too Sweet. Still to come, Alex Warren on the way. And we'll crank up the random request generator and find out who's getting our very first Fug for Far song of the morning. Could well be you if you've been in touch. Won't be if you haven't. It's a big deal, though, because it's the first one of the week as well. Now, on Friday, around about this time, we played you another belter in Challenge Colin, our local singer-songwriter in residence, Colin Jacklin. It was Mark Hewitt's suggestion of playing spotting at Ringway or Manchester Airport in the style of George Formby, and it was excellent. If you missed it, you'll be kicking yourself. We will put it eventually on the webpage. We've got a dedicated Colin Jacklin page online at salt1069.com. Got another suggestion last week from Rachel Cutts. It was the cows on Cows in the Fields on Wolstenholme Elmy Way in a country style. I'll send that on to Colin. I'm dare say he'll say yes. He never turns down a challenge. Not quite sure what we're talking about. Well, where have you been? But basically, we do challenge Colin in between the football season. And we ask you to come up with something local, anything at all. It can be something historically local. It could be geographical. It could be, I don't know, something that you know that nobody else knows about your local area. And you can pick the style of music you like. Country, rock is a favourite. Country is very favourite, actually. We've had Norwegian black metal. So loads of different styles of music. You can pick them. We send those as suggestions off to Colin. And as I said before, it never turns down a challenge. The weirder, the better. Actually, he seems to like that a little bit more than just a bog standard. So whatever you've got, send them in to me as soon as you can. We'll pass them on to Colin. As I say, never turns them down, so we'll play the results at some point on a Friday morning, roughly around about 7:30, okay? But get them in early, because we've got loads, and there's only so many weeks before the football season starts. We keep going into the season. Don't get me wrong. We don't, you know, you're not going to miss out, but the earlier you get in, the better, okay? Get those song suggestions to me as soon as you can. Give us a call, pop it on the socials. This is Alex Warren.

0: Current one from Alex Warren, that is Fever Dream. Monday morning's breakfast show, Cheshire Salt Radio. The wheel is spinning, you know what that means. First Fug for Far song of the day slash week coming up. But who's getting it? Michelle Lewis in Congleton has the honour of the first tune of the week. Morning, Michelle. Your song is here after we've checked the latest on the roads, and we'll do that next.
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0: The earlier accident has now been cleared on the M6 and traffic's returned to normal. This was between junction 16 on the northbound carriageway between Stoke and Crewe and 17 Sandbach and Crewe. Nothing really to talk about on the M56 currently or the M60. Major routes, it's really busy coming off the bypass. The wheel lot bypass heading down towards Old Mill Road in Sandbach. We've got queues there. Some delays as well on Newcastle Road on the approach to the Arklid traffic lights. Not quite sure why that is. If you're making your way through Congleton, it's beginning to pick up in all the usual places. Quick look around Monk's Heath. Not bad. No red lines there, and no red lines currently in Macclesfield, but that doesn't mean to say there aren't cars, because there are. It will pick up as we head further in towards the morning. Public transport's okay. Anything you spot today, 01625 26 9000.
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0: That is our very first Funk for Four song of the day, not only of the day, but also of the week. That is the B15 project, Girls Like Us. 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
0: The script to play in just a second. Before that, though, Hits on the Pitch is back for 2026, bigger and better than ever. The lineup was released over the weekend. It's all taking place at Manchester Rugby Club, and there are early bird tickets. I'll tell you more about that in a second. Performing on Saturday, the 11th of July, Tinchy Strider, Astin Merigold from JLS, even. I was going to say KLF then. Oh, showing my age. I told you, it's one of those days. No, JLS doing a DJ set. K-Class will be there. Bay City Rollers, Katrina from Katrina and the Waves. Pat Sharp's there. The Deacon Blues, Blondish and Duran Duran. And that's just to name a few. On-site parking, pitchside VIP, Food Village and extended bars. A whole host of stuff going on the 11th. It is the place to be. The rest of Cheshire will be empty because we'll be at Manchester Rugby Club for this belting event. As I say, there are early bird tickets, but they're on for a very, very short time. So if you want to go and you want to get them at a discount, go to Hits on the Pitch. Click on the webpage. You can go straight from our Facebook page, actually. And I think there's something online at silk1069.com. Get your tickets early and we'll see you there on the 11th. It promises to be a

0: Right, it's our first sent-in dad joke of the day, of the week, effectively, around about 8:05 this morning, and we'll get Vanessa's verdict as well. That's all coming up.
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0: That's that rewind tune this hour from 1992. That is Bon Jovi and Keep the Faith.
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0: Dull and cloudy first thing with rain expected. A sort of late morning turns drier with a mixture of cloud and sunshine then through the rest of the day. There's a medium pollen count in the area and a top temperature around Poynton of 16 Celsius.
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2: Israel have launched retaliatory strikes into Iran despite calls for restraint from the UK and the US. Ben Monsey has more.
3: The Israeli Defense Forces say they struck military targets overnight, with Iranian state TV saying explosions could be heard across western and central areas. It's after Tehran attacked Israel, but President Donald Trump is said to have told his Israeli counterpart not to carry out any immediate response. Foreign Secretary Yvette Cooper said the conflict is in no one's interest, urging them to de-escalate immediately.
2: The Prime Minister is reportedly set to announce a ban on social media for under-16s in the next 10 days. So after calls from MPs and other senior Labour figures, with ministers considering evidence from Australia's ban and a consultation with parents and young people. Meanwhile, Children's Commissioner Dame Rachel D'Souza has also called for any ban to be extended to 16 and 17-year-olds. Nine people have been injured in a shooting near to England's World Cup base in Kansas. The team were not at the hotel near to where it happened as they were preparing for their friendly game against New Zealand. Police were called to reports of the incident around 5 miles from the camp. A woman from Rotherham has opened her own office to fight against the use of smart motorways. Claire Mercer's husband died on one 7 years ago.
4: Although I'm constantly shouting about the number of deaths and about who made this stupid decision, we like to focus on what positives we can. And I've gone from having a big family to having a very, very big family now. So we find the positives where we can. So we're all going to get together and remember what we've achieved. Remember what we've lost, but also remember what we've achieved over the last 7 years.
2: National Highways say smart motorways are still the safest way of travelling. And over 400 errors, including operations on wrong parts of the body, were recorded in the NHS in England over the past year. 17 people had a procedure that was meant for another person, and 8 had one that wasn't part of the surgical plan. A spokesperson says these so-called never events are extremely rare, but staff take all measures to investigate and learn from them.
3: In local news, a Cheshire Police and Crime panel has asked for more information on officer training and performance data following the national debate over two-tier policing. At the meeting, one councillor said the issue was being used as a political football. Members agreed it should be reviewed with evidence from Cheshire Constabulary before being discussed again. The official programme for Macclesfield's 1261 Festival is out today. Free copies can be picked up from venues across the town, including Macclesfield Library and the Silk Museum, with a digital version also available online. The festival itself returns on Saturday, June the 20th, with live performances, creative sessions and a film-themed community parade to the town centre. The council says it's set to be bigger and better than ever before. And the search is on for Knutsford's best ponds. As part of the town's Nature Action Plan, residents are being asked to register their garden ponds and consider entering this year's competition. That's the latest. For more news from our area, click silk1069.com.
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2: Christian Eriksen is said to be doing well after collapsing in Denmark's friendly with Ukraine yesterday. The match was quickly halted whilst he received treatment and was later abandoned. Eriksen collapsed at a Euro 2020 match against Finland. It later emerged he suffered a cardiac arrest. Alexander Zverev has finally done it. In 5 grueling sets, he outlasted Flavio Cavoli to win the French Open. It's his first Grand Slam title after losing his previous 3 finals. Serena Williams has said she does not need to win or prove anything ahead of her comeback at the championships at Queen's Club in London.
5: Yeah, you know, this whole journey is like I'm putting no pressure on myself. I've had enough pressure. And for me right now, it's really just about my kids getting to see me play. I mean, Olympia's a little bit older. Adira's very young.
2: It's her first time playing professionally in 4 years. And George Russell insists he's 100% in the world championship fight despite dropping more points to title rival Kimi Antonelli at the Monaco Grand Prix. He said his car suffered a software glitch, causing him to speed in the pit lane.
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0: Sent in dad joke of the day coming up after music from Clean Bandit and Anne-Marie. And then, of course, around about 8.30, we'll have a look and see what's putting a smile on your face with our community news. If you've got a good story, we'd love to know. Get in touch.

0: Crybaby.
1: So breakfast, Monday morning, that is Crybaby from Clean Bandit and Anne-Marie. We've got Bella Kay to play, and then we will check the latest on the roads. Before that, Monday morning's Dad Joke of the Day, sent in by Amanda Miller in Congleton. Will Amanda get the Joker card for this excellent gag, or will Ron Phelps in Poynton, who's had it since the 3rd of June, keep it for another further 24 hours, enjoying all its life-enhancing benefits? You can have too much of a good thing, I have to say. Not up to me, though. We'll get Vanessa's verdict around about 8:15. Before we bring you the gag, we've got to do the legally mandated health and safety. Such a litigious age, after all. If you're eating crisps for breakfast, avoid putting them in your mouth while you hear the joke. No matter how much you're enjoying them, no matter if they are the best flavour in the world, which we all know are Texas barbecue Pringles, you don't want to have it in your mouth, or putting it in your mouth, because you could inhale to start laughing, accidentally swallow a crisp, stuck in the back of your throat, scratchy all day. If you are sort of someone who suffers with a bad back, you've got time to get yourself on a hard surface in a prone position. Last thing you want to do is be freestanding when you hear the dad joke. You could involuntarily laugh, jar your back, and be in pain for the next few weeks. And if you're in the gym with your headphones on, hang on tight to the equipment. And if you're between machines, don't look around to see if you've embarrassed yourself when you burst out laughing, because you will have done. You don't want to then make that worse by tripping over after you've walked into a piece of equipment. You know, you could injure yourself. You could also go viral on the internet because people film themselves in the gym. Those are the long ones. Short are car, beverages, stairs, and makeup. As with all our dad jokes, this is yours to do with whatever you like. Feel free to use it in your general day-to-day conversation, or start a joke book or something. Let's do it. Amanda Miller in Congleton's Monday Dad Joke of the Day. I used to play piano by ear. Now I use my hands. Thanks for that, Amanda. Rather good. Will it get the Joker card and the six smiley faces? We'll find out with Vanessa's verdict after this.

0: Till Breakfast, Monday morning. That is Bella Kay. I love it, I love it, I love it. Still to come, we've got music on the way from the original. Before that, let's get Vanessa's verdict for Amanda Miller in Congleton's Monday Dad Joke of the Day. Very funny, 6 different smiley faces and the Joker card awarded. Congratulations, Amanda. You've got it now for at least 24 hours of all its life-enhancing benefits. Smiles off babies in prams and pushchairs, pats on the back and handshakes off strangers, free stuff in shops, bars, restaurants, garden centres and petrol stations. Some of those things might not be true for legal reasons, and you may be very lucky and get a fat black and white cat coming and smiling at you through your kitchen window. That happened to me when I last had the Joker card. Commiserations, Ron. Ron Phelps in Poynton had the Joker card for a considerable length of time, since the 3rd of June, so he knows about all the benefits. Ron, if you want it back, send us a gag, and if you've got a joke for us, make sure you get in touch. We do them at 8:05 each weekday morning, except Friday, because Friday's mine.
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0: Nothing to report so far this morning on the motorways. Busy around Sandbanks this morning. Really busy, actually. Coming off the bypass onto Old Mill Road is looking particularly slow. We've also got delays on the hill heading down to the traffic lights and also pretty much around Old Mill Road itself. Nothing really to talk about around Knutsford. Monksheath's okay. Macclesfield feels busy but moving. Very similar story around Congleton. Anything you spot, 01625 26 9000.
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So breakfast, the original, and I Love You Baby. Still to come this morning, we've got Beyonce, we've got Lisa Stansfield, and then we'll have a look at your community news for Monday morning and find out what's putting a smile on your face. Turns out a lot. We have got loads to get through. We'll have a look at those around about 8:30 this morning on Salt Breakfast. Our little Laura, chicken pox, came down with it a few days ago. In fact, the very first spot was on the bottom of her foot. And she said, I got a pimple on my foot, Grandad. I said, oh yeah. She said, really, really hurts when I walk. I said, oh, well, best sitting down then. And then the next day, there was a couple more on her leg. And I sort of jokingly, as she was coming down the stairs in the morning, said, oh, perhaps you got chicken pox. Turns out I was absolutely right. By, what, a couple of days ago, absolutely covered. Not as bad as I've seen. You know, I mean, some kids are absolutely covered inside the eyelids, in the mouth, all over the place, you know. But Aura, no. Quite a few here or there, but not absolutely covered. And do you know what? Absolute trooper. She's not moaned. Well, it's not strictly true. She has moaned a little bit, but not as much as I would expect. I mean, she was a little bit off of food on the first couple of days and a little bit down in the dumps, but she just got on. You know, she cuddled a cat, Cupcake, who seemed to be very, very sympathetic. She was actually stayed close to her for last couple of days, so started legging it now she's getting a bit more active, but first couple of days lay next to her, she was off her food, she started to eat a little bit more now. Funnily enough, got an appetite for sweets, not much of anything else. Isn't that an unusual symptom of chicken pox? Really is. But absolute trooper, not really moaned, sort of getting on with it. In fact, she wants to go out. She keeps going, can I go to the park? I said, not really. You need to wait till they crossed over. She goes, what crossed over? Ew. So we explained, and she kind of understands, but 5 minutes later, she wanted to go across to the shop. So I don't know. She's doing okay. She's sort of brave. Braver than I ever was when I had chicken pox, as far as I can remember. I mean, it was like 100 years ago. Anyway, hopefully on the mend. Let's play you this.

to the flow now, ooh. Hoops, Spurs, boots. To the flow now, ooh.

on the world, and before that, Beyonce with Texas Hold'em. It's Silk Breakfast Monday morning. We've got music on the way from Tame Impala and Jenny, and we're going to find out who's getting our second and final Fuck for Far song of the morning. First things first, your community news, and there is loads to get through. We'll start with Angela Morris in Holmes Chapel. The score today is Angela 0, Simon 1 for the coveted car park spot challenge at work. She says, not even bothered. I got my 5 out of 5 in a Fuck for Far song. Nice lie-in this morning. Absolutely right, that's the spirit. Darren Haywood sent me two photos of somewhere foreign and exotic. I didn't ask when he sent the first one on Friday because I wasn't remotely jealous or nothing, but I did cave today and asked. He's inside in Antalya and it was 38 degrees yesterday. Lol, smiley face, whatever. Martin James worked yesterday, not Saturday because of the weather, and he's seen Ava for a bit yesterday. Mick Greenall says, what a wet one it is. Dry later. Off to Sheffield later, so I hope it dries up going over the tops. Enjoy your day. Sheffield. I went to go to see the Red Hot Chili Peppers at the Sheffield Arena back in 2006, and I commented to my wife, I've never seen so many traffic lights in one city. Unbelievable. What have we got here? Ian Clark said, I managed to weed the front garden. 10 days from now, it'll look like I've not bothered. Having a day out today, keeping myself occupied. He's got a week off work. He don't know what to do with himself. But then this evening, his friend from Derby is up for a visit until Friday. Sarah Louise Kasama said, working all weekend and today, but got a day off tomorrow. Don't squander it, Sarah. Enjoy it. Baz Oldfield said, no appointments today. Blood sample on Saturday. Watched the MotoGP, cooked Sunday dinner and chilled. Sue Donahue says, hope you're okay. Had a busy weekend. Bingo Friday and Harry won. Then on Saturday, cleaning, then shopping, then shopping. That's two lots of shopping, or just written twice, I don't know. Yesterday, shopping. No, it was two lots of shopping. And our gorgeous grandson, Archie, came to see us. I'm off to town in a bit. Noreen Dillon said, we spent the weekend in Chester and spent most of Saturday at a reunion of my husband's company and platoon at Chester Castle. Have a great week. And any other business? No, we'll save that for later, won't we? And that's flipping egg. It's your community news for Monday, the 8th of June, 2026. Loads of stories. We love it. Keep them coming in. We'll have another roundup tomorrow at the

0: Current song from Tame Impala and Jenny, that is Dracula. Cheshire Salt Radio. It's Monday morning's breakfast show. A second and final Fogfafar song on the way. We've just got to wait for the wheel to grind to a halt and tell us who it's for. Patricia Davidson in Poynton. Morning, Patricia. Your tune is here after we've checked the latest on the roads, and we will do that next.
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6: Nothing really to report on the motorways and major routes, although the M6 is looking a little bit busy, and I don't know why, as you're heading northbound up from, up towards Sandbach, really. It could just be sheer weight of traffic. Queues as well on the Wheelock Bypass all the way down towards Old Mill Road, and it's busy too on Newcastle Road heading to the traffic lights in Arklyd. If you're making your way around Congleton, busy but moving, no red lines anywhere, but you know, the usual kind of traffic for this time in the morning. Up towards Monk's Heath on Manchester Road, the A34, looking a bit busy on the approach, no red lines around there, and not much to report in Macclesfield. Usual routes beginning to build, but nothing red currently along that situation, and a quick squeeze up towards Wilmslow and Alderley Edge. Yeah, a little bit busy as you're coming off Melrose Way onto Pendleton Way, and press Road's looking a little bit slow as well, meeting Pendleton Way, but nothing to write home about. Anything you spot, 01625 26 9000.
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0: our song this morning on Silk Breakfast. 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
0: Two more tomorrow on Tuesday's Breakfast Show. Got music from Taylor Swift to play for you in a second. Before anything else, though, quick wrap-up of any other business. Not a lot going on, but thank you very much for getting in touch. We start with Kate Gordon, going back to chocolate-covered sprouts. She said, absolutely not, sick face. What next? Chocolate-covered pigs in blankets. Laughy, smiley, cry emoji. You laugh, Kate. Someone in London listening to this show right now has just put those in the oven. You watch. It'll be a news story soon. And thank you very much for all your messages as well, goodwill and what have you for Aura. I'll pass them on when I get home. She'll be dead appreciative, probably. Or she'll just stare at a Kindle and ignore me. One of the two. That is Any Other Business. This is the current song from Taylor Swift.

0: Taylor Swift, Elizabeth Taylor on the way. We've got a rewind tune from Blur back to 1997. Latest news at 9 o'clock. After that, Mondays 9 at 9.
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1: Dull and overcast first thing this morning, rain expected till we get into sort of late morning, then it's turning drier with a mixture of cloud and sunshine. There's a medium pollen count across the area and we're looking at a top temperature around Macclesfield of 16 Celsius.
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2: Israel has launched a barrage of missiles into Iran after Tehran attacked them over the weekend. Ben Monte has more.
3: The attacks are the first since the ceasefire came into effect in April, with Israel hitting what they call military targets belonging to the Iranian terror regime. It's after Tehran's strikes in Israel over the weekend, which they said were in retaliation for attacks on Lebanon, though President Donald Trump is understood to have told Benjamin Netanyahu to show restraint. Foreign Secretary Yvette Cooper has called on both sides to de-escalate immediately.
2: A ban on social media for under-16s is reportedly set to be announced by the Prime Minister in the next 10 days. MPs have been considering evidence from a consultation with young people and parents. Now it's understood a number of apps, including YouTube Kids, will be restricted, with Sir Keir Starmer said to be announcing it before the Makefield by-election. At least 12 people have been killed after a 7.8 magnitude earthquake hit just off the coast of the Philippines. Around 200 others were injured, while a tsunami measuring 3 feet high also struck the coast shortly after the quake. Danish footballer Christian Eriksen is said to be doing well after collapsing during a match against Ukraine yesterday. He'd previously suffered a cardiac arrest on the pitch at Euro 2020. He's since had an implant fitted so he could continue his playing career, but it's renewed calls for wider cardiac screening amongst young people and athletes. And concerns have been raised about the heat at the World Cup, with England fans in Texas among the most at risk of health complications. Malcolm Mystery is an assistant professor in climate and geospatial modelling. He says it could be challenging for the players too.
4: Even though they are training hard, even though their bodies are capable of pushing to an extra frontier in a way, they are still at a higher risk because of these high metabolic activities during extreme heat events.
2: Well, forecasters are saying that 9 of the 104 matches to be played will be above 26 degrees Celsius, and around 5 could occur where the weather exceeds 28 degrees.
3: In local news, Cheshire's Police and Crime Panel has requested an update on officer training and data amid national claims of so-called two-tier policing. One councillor described the issue as being used as a political football, saying it should be properly examined and dismissed locally if evidence does not support it. The panel will consider data from Cheshire Constabulary at a future meeting. The countdown is on to this year's 1261 Festival in Macclesfield, with the official programme launching today. Residents can pick up a free copy from locations around town, including the Silk Museum and Macclesfield Library, with a copy also available online. The festival itself takes place on Saturday the 20th of June and will include performances, creative workshops, street food and the popular community parade. And residents in Knutsford are being encouraged to celebrate their garden ponds as part of this year's Nature Action Plan. Homeowners are invited to log their ponds online and can also enter the Knutsford Best Ponds competition with prizes for new and established ponds. That's the latest. For more news from our area, click silk1069.com.
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1: Monday's 9 at 9 on the way. Coming up in this hour, we have got 2 number 1s, 2 number 2s, 3 number 3s, 1 number 4, and a number 7. All from 1 year. But what's the year?
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9 at 9, Monday morning, Cheshire's Salt Radio. Duran Duran's The Reflex got to number one in our mystery year. And a number one for Frankie Goes to Hollywood with Two Tribes. Special secret double bonus points this morning go to Natalie Clark in Macclesfield, Mark Hewitt in Stoke, and Julie Sweeney in Church Lawton. And your news clues look like this. The Ethiopian government appealed for foreign aid to help 6.4 million people facing starvation. British miners went on strike across the country. It was the year that Desmond Tutu won the Nobel Peace Prize. Thames flood barrier was officially opened. GCSEs were approved as replacements for O-levels and CSEs. Soviet Union boycotted the Los Angeles Olympics. Prince Harry was born. And York Minster was severely damaged by fire in this year. But what is the year? Oh, go on, this one as well. Space Shuttle Discovery made its first flight. There's some clues. Here's another song. This got to number 3 for Spandau Ballet.

0: Spandau Ballet, Only When You Leave, got to number three in our mystery year. It is Monday mornings, 9 at 9, Cheshire Salt Radio. Do you know the year? 01625 269000 on the phone. Pop it on the socials if you think you know. Get in touch. All will be revealed after song number 9. That's around about 10 to 10. Now, of course, if you nailed on and you've been hankering after your smug points because there have been 2 days over the weekend where you've not been able to get any, then you need to let me know that you know. Because currently, only you know. I don't know that you know. Because you haven't let me know that you know. You know? So make sure you get in touch. Not sure yet? Not a problem. More songs on the way. News clues to help you out too. Up next this morning, a number 2 from the Pointer Sisters.
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0: Nothing to report on the motorways this morning. Still fairly busy if you're making your way in around Sandbach. It's looking slow, particularly coming off the bypass on towards Old Mill Road. Building now or slow actually on London Road past the Moss Rose heading in. Congleton Road near to the Flower Pot is also looking busy too. Anything you spot? 016 25 26 9000.
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Cheshire Soul Radio. It is the 9 at 9 for a Monday morning. That is the Pointer Sisters Automatic. Got to number 2 in our mystery year. Well done to Phil on the phone. Me a very nice message. Thank you very much, Phil. Nice of you to say. Got it spot on. Just having a cracking time for this particular year. Nicola Hughes has got it in Macclesfield. Claire Davenport in Poynton. Cathy Thomas in Macclesfield. Vicky Lawson in Alderley Edge. Fiona Dawson in Holmes Chapel. Hayley Wilson in Holmes Chapel. And Sarah Thorne in Macclesfield. Right, this was the year that MacTown finished 6th in the Northern Premier League. The Alex finished 16th in the 4th Division. On the 16th of May in this year, Mads Theatre on Lord Street reopened after a 3.5-year rebuild. It was opened by Macclesfield MP Nicholas Winterton. The first production was Philip King's On Monday Next. And on the 1st of August, Lindo Man was discovered on Lindo Moss near Wilmslow. There's some more clues. Here's another song. Got to number 4 for Prince.

9 at 9, Monday morning, Cheshire Salt Radio. We're number 3 for Bronski Beat with Small Town Boy, and Prince got to number 4 with When Doves Cry. Well done to Hannah Baker in Knutsford, Rachel Taylor in Poynton, Karen Sinclair in Poynton, Gail Jackson in Macclesfield, and Paula Davis, who's working in Crewe this morning. Would you like some more clues? Okay, this was the year that Indiana Jones and the Temple of Doom, Never Say Never Again, The Jungle Book, Police Academy, Sudden Impact, Terms of Endearment, Educating Rita, Jaws 3D, oh dear, Splash and The Woman in Red were all big at the box office. Top 5 TV shows of the year were Coronation Street, The Royal Variety Show, Porridge, Miss World and Bullseye. Do those clues help? Maybe they do. If not, we've got 3 more songs to go, 1 more set of clues to bring you. Maybe this is the tune you've been waiting for, got to number 3 for Ultravox in this year.

0: That got to number three in our mystery year. Ultravox and Dancing with Tears in My Eyes. It is Monday mornings, 9 at 9. Cheshire Salt Radio. We're at that point once again. Song number 7. 2 more to go. Final set of news clues, and then all will be revealed around about 10 to 10. Give us a call if you know, 01625 269000 on the phone. Pop it on the socials, and we'll see where we are after music from Van Halen and something from Queen. Right, this was the year that Jane Torvill and Christopher Dean excelled at the Winter Olympics, World Championships and European Championships. Just before the university boat race, the Cambridge boat collided with a stationary barge. It was a year that Liverpool won the First Division, Everton won the FA Cup, Hello Dandy won the Grand National, Niki Lauda became the Formula One World Champion, Seve Ballesteros won the British Open Golf Tournament, and John McEnroe won his last Wimbledon singles title, with Martina Navratilova winning the ladies. That's it, all the clues are done, 2 more songs to go. Make sure you get in touch if you know, and all will be revealed in roughly the next 10 minutes.
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0: Song number 9, Monday mornings 9 at 9, is Chess's Salt Radio. That got to number 2 for Queen, Radio Gaga. And before that, Van Halen with Jump. Stephen Hudson's got it in Holmes Chapel. Well done, Stephen. And you were thinking at that point, we'd have it absolutely bang on. And then somebody sails in, just like blithely oblivious to the fact that we were sailing nicely along on 100%, gets it wrong. So we're on 99%. Martin James got it right as well in Weaverham. Might be talking about him, might not be talking about him. You'll never know, but it does mean that we won't have a 5 out of 5 100% correct answers this week, and it's all down to one person, and it's all absolutely totally their fault. Back tomorrow, same time, here on Silk.
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13: A dull, cloudy and overcast start to the day with rain expected through the morning until sort of late morning when it turns dry and we've got a mixture of cloud and sunshine for the rest of the day. Medium pollen count, top temperature in Sandbach is 16 Celsius.
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14: Israel have launched retaliatory strikes into Iran despite calls for restraint from the UK and the US. Ben Monse has more.
15: The Israeli Defense Forces say they struck military targets overnight, with Iranian state TV saying explosions could be heard across western and central areas. It's after Tehran attacked Israel, but President Donald Trump is said to have told his Israeli counterpart not to carry out any immediate response. Foreign Secretary Yvette Cooper said the conflict is in no one's interest, urging them to de-escalate immediately.
14: A Sikh lobby group are calling for a public inquiry into the death of 18-year-old Henry Novak. He was falsely arrested over allegations of racism as he lay dying. The Sikh Federation have written to the government saying serious questions remain about whether his death was preventable. They added misinformation about the murder weapon had been damaging to the Sikh community. Alleged survivors of sexual abuse at the hands of the late Harrods owner Mohammed Al-Fayed are calling for a full trafficking investigation. More than 400 allegations have been made against him dating back to 1977. Police are investigating over 150 reports, including 21 who came forward before his death in 2023. England fans in Texas for the upcoming World Cup opener against Croatia could be at risk due to the extreme heat. 9 of the 104 matches are expected to be played above 26 degrees, with around 5 expected to occur where the weather exceeds 28 degrees. Malcolm Mistry is an assistant professor in climate and geospatial modelling.
16: This 3-minute break is not sufficient if the heat stress conditions are high. This should be increased to at least 6 minutes to allow the athletes to remain hydrated and for their bodies to recover.
14: And more than 4 million people had problems with a package holiday in the past year, with Citizens Advice reporting 14 complaints about them each day. Their new survey finds the most common problem was the holiday falling short of expectations, like hotels being worse than advertised, unavailable facilities, and even bad food.
15: In London, local news, a Cheshire Police and Crime Panel has asked for more information on officer training and performance data following the national debate over two-tier policing. At the meeting, one councillor said the issue was being used as a political football. Members agreed it should be reviewed with evidence from Cheshire Constabulary before being discussed again. The official programme for Macclesfield's 1261 Festival is out today. Free copies can be picked up from venues across the town, including Macclesfield Library and the Silk Museum, with a digital version also available online. The festival itself returns on Saturday, June the 20th, with live performances, creative sessions and a film-themed community parade to the town centre. The council says it's set to be bigger and better than ever before. And the search is on for Knutsford's best ponds. As part of the town's Nature Action Plan, residents are being asked to register their garden ponds and consider entering this year's competition. That's the latest. For more news from our area, click silk1069.com.
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13: Coming up this morning, Cesar and Justin Timberlake, a tune from the Lars on the way, and of course at about 10 to 11 we've got a brand new topic for another list. 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

Cheshire Salt Radio, Monday morning, the Lars, and There She Goes. Before that, Cesar and Justin Timberlake with The Other Side. Current tune from Olivia Rodrigo to play for you in a second, but I would be remiss in my duties if I didn't remind you about Win with Cheshire Salt Radio. Whole host of brilliant prizes currently up for grabs, including the Ultimate Drinks Bundle, if that's your thing, Bangkok Hustle, where you can win anything up to £200, 50 chances to win £50, the House of Valentino, the Money Machine, where you could win £200 instantly, and of course the meat raffle as well, which they do the big draw on a Friday. All the other competitions, when the dates come up, we do the big draw on a Tuesday live on Congleton Competitions Limited's page, and you could be a winner, but only if you've entered. 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I don't know what to do with you. We've been doing this for ages. There's some brilliant prizes up for grabs, and in order to enter, it's pence. Really, I think the most expensive game to play on the entire list is £1. So come on, just get it done. It's dead easy. 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That will take you to our sister company's website, Congleton Competitions Limited. 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You can play every single one if you want, and I don't think it costs you more than about £6. Maybe a little bit more, but not honestly, not a great deal more. And you can also see how many entries there are, the percentages, because obviously the odds are better the less that are played. So get in there. You need to register first. You need to be over 18. All the T's and C's are online. 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
1: Drop Dead from Olivia Rodrigo, Cheshire Salt Radio. Still to come this Monday morning, belting tune from Manson, and we'll play it next.
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Hanson and Wide Open Space, Cheshire Salt Radio, music to come from Ed Sheeran. We've got Transvision Vamp on the way, and of course we will bring you the question to today's answer. The answer is Steve. The question's here around about 10:30.

Cheshire Still Radio, that is Transvision Vamp, Baby I Don't Care, and Ed Sheeran before that. Still to come, Madonna and Sabrina Carpenter, and we'll take a look at the What Song Guide as well this Monday morning. Before that, though, the question to today's answer. The answer is Steve. What is the question? What is the number one danger name in the UK? Steve. But in the sense, not like dangerous, like 007 dangerous, no, more like danger of dying out. According to this list, it's made the top 10 and it's number one. It could soon join the history books along with Gary, Nigel and Barry. It was a staple of the 80s and 90s, but the name has seen its popularity plummet, according to this article. However, in a glimmer of hope, Steve, or Stephen with a V, or Stephen with a PH, topped the list of names that people would like to save from extinction. The list also found Colin and Craig are still liked, but not enough to be given to babies, and Roger, Tyrone and Phil are also in grave danger on that list. Have you noticed that Andrew slash Andy is not on the top 10? It's probably number 11. More than likely, or it could be one of those enduring names that lasts forever. Probably not. Ask yourself.

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1: That's Madonna and Sabrina Carpenter with Bring Your Love. Cheshire's Salt Radio still to come. Cardigans on the way, Mumford & Sons, Duran Duran, and a brand new topic for a brand new list in the next 10-15 minutes.
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1: This coming Saturday, the 13th of June, Macclesfield Armed Forces and Veterans Breakfast Club is back at the Masonic Hall on Risley Street in Macclesfield between 9:30 and 11:30. 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Just turn up on the day. Also on the 13th, the Macclesfield Repair Cafe is back at the Community Centre on the Duke Street car park in Mac. 10 till 2, they can help repair textiles and clothing, electrical and electronic items, mechanical items, toys, woodwork and bicycles, and the cafe offers tea, coffee and delicious cakes as well. 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

0: Duran Duran and Nile Rodgers, Free to Love. Mumford & Sons, The Banjo Song, and The Cardigans, Erase Rewind. 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
0: First things first, brand new list. First one of the week. Well done for Friday. 10 out of 10 for the top 10 sexiest men's accents. Gave us 5 out of 5 and 190 in a row, which of course means we're 8 away from our ultimate record of 198. Got a brand new topic today. We'll have an hour to find all 10 items on that list. Updates through the course of the hour, roughly every 20 minutes. And if we get to just after 11:30 and we've not got them all, I'll work on some clues to help you out. Straightforward enough. Today's list is this, the top 10 most unpopular foods. New for 2026. Get them in, let me know what you've got. It's probably the foods you hate, actually. More than likely, at least one of them will be on the top 10. So, don't delay, get in touch. Let's get the 10 out of 10, 1 out of 5, and 191 in a row. Top 10 most unpopular foods is Monday's list, actually. More than likely, at least one of them will be on the top 10. So, don't delay, get in touch. Let's get the 10 out of 10, 1 out of 5.

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0: That's our rewind tune this hour from 1998. 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
0: Been a dull and cloudy start to the day, quite wet as well, turning drier as we head further in with a mixture of cloud and sunshine, medium pollen count and a top temperature around Congleton of 16 Celsius later today.
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3: Israel have launched retaliatory strikes into Iran despite calls for restraint from the UK and the US. Ben Monte has more.
4: The Israeli Defense Forces say they struck military targets overnight, with Iranian state TV saying explosions could be heard across western and central areas. It's after Tehran attacked Israel, but President Donald Trump is said to have told his Israeli counterpart not to carry out any immediate response. Foreign Secretary Yvette Cooper said the conflict is in no one's interest, urging them to de-escalate immediately.
3: The Prime Ministers told big tech companies they need to find a way to stop children sending or receiving explicit images online.
5: This is not an impossible challenge. These are some of the most innovative companies in the world, and I believe they can solve it. But if they choose not to, then we will act and we will change the law.
3: Firms like Apple and Google have 3 months to implement the changes. The Home Secretary Shabana Mahmood says they've got a moral duty to act. Apple says it's already taking action with age checks for iPhone users. The Sikh Federation are calling for a public inquiry into the death of Henry Novak, the teenager murdered by a Sikh man in December. They say serious questions remain over whether his death was preventable, as officers falsely arrested him as he lay dying. The group also say misinformation about the murder weapon used has also been damaging to the Sikh community. At least 12 people have been killed after a 7.8 magnitude earthquake hit just off the coast of the Philippines. Around 200 others were injured. 9 people have been injured in a shooting near to England's World Cup base in Kansas. The team were not at the hotel near to where it happened as they were preparing for their friendly game against New Zealand. And Danish footballer Christian Eriksen is said to be doing well after collapsing during a match against Ukraine yesterday. He previously suffered a cardiac arrest on the pitch at Euro 2020, and it's now renewed calls for wider cardiac screening amongst young people and athletes.
4: In local news, Cheshire's Police and Crime Panel has requested an update on officer training and data amid national claims of so-called two-tier policing. One councillor described the issue as being used as a political football, saying it should be properly examined and dismissed locally if evidence does not support it. The panel will consider data from Cheshire Constabulary at a future meeting. The countdown is on to this year's 1261 Festival in Macclesfield, with the official programme launching today. Residents can pick up a free copy from locations around town, including the Silk Museum and Macclesfield Library, with a copy also available online. The festival itself takes place on Saturday the 20th of June and will include performances, creative workshops, street food and the popular community parade. And residents in Knutsford are being encouraged to celebrate their garden ponds as part of this year's Nature Action Plan. Homeowners are invited to log their ponds online and can also enter the Knutsford Best Ponds competition with prizes for new and established ponds. That's the latest. For more news from our area, click silk1069.com.
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0: Today's list is the top 10 most unpopular foods 2026. Fairly straightforward list, this one. Just lots of foods that you don't like. Keep them coming in, and we'll see what we've got in the next few minutes.

0: Europe, the final countdown. Before that, Benson Boone, Sorry I'm Here for Someone Else. Miles Smith to play.
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0: Got quite a few to get through. Top 10 most unpopular foods. Martin James said kebabs, chilli, spag bol, liver and onions, fish, Indian and Chinese. Tony Lawrenson, avocado, broccoli, cabbage, sprouts, aubergine, asparagus, mushrooms, peanut butter, marmite, kale and beetroot. Dave Sweeney said green cabbage, black pudding, white pudding, sprouts, pig's liver, salads like lettuce, cucumber, tomato and celery. And Natalie Clark has got sprouts, peppers, leeks, mushy peas, dark chocolate, cauliflower, soup, Chinese, Indian and Mexican. Despite the big list, we've only got two. A lot of work to do, eight more to find. Keep them coming in and we'll see where we are at around about 11:30 this morning. Top 10 most unpopular foods.
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0: Smith, that's Hold Me in the Dark. It's Cheshire's Salt Radio. Up next, Delamitri.
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Delamitri, always the last to know. Janet Jackson and the Christians on the way. Back to part two of our top 10 most unpopular foods. Today's topic for the list. We've only got two, eight more to find. Have we got more? We'll find out around about 11:30. Quick reminder, this coming Saturday, Dancing in the Daylight, the grown-up party, playing the hits of the 60s, 70s, 80s and 90s, will be at the Pack Horse Bowling and Social Club, its spiritual home, where it all started. Have you got your tickets yet? They're selling out fast. If you've not got them, silt1069.com. 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We'll see you there.

0: Christian's Harvest for the World, and before that, Janet Jackson's All for You. 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
0: Straight to it, we've got loads. Top 10 most unpopular foods, 2 down, 8 to find. Paul Moses has got fish, marmite, brown sauce, porridge, rabbit, blue cheese and turkey. Gary Collinson said liver, faggots, tripe, anchovies, sprouts, figs, dates, black pudding, cauliflower, broccoli and chilies. Natalie Clark back with sausages, bacon, beans, nuts, crisps, broccoli, carrots and cherries. Rachel Cutts said haggis, black pudding, marmite, jellied eel, oysters, tripe, liver, tongue and faggots. And Kirsty Helen says anchovies, smoked fish, olives, offal like heart, liver, kidneys and tripe, sardines, pilchards, sprouts, porridge, Stilton cheese, oxtail soup, tofu, mushrooms, semolina, rice pudding, celery, beetroot, raisins, pickles and avocados. And Martin James said artichokes, anchovies, olives and chilies. We've now got 1, 2, 3, 4, 5, 6, 7. Much better. 3 clues on the way after this.

0: Sienna Spiro's current song, Material Lover. We've got New Order to play, we've got the Gorillaz, we've got Harry Styles, and then back to this.
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0: Hopefully 1 out of 5 and 191 in a row with 10 out of 10. We're currently on 7 for the top 10 most unpopular foods. I've come up with some clues. I can't say I'm particularly happy with them. I'm never good at describing foods or countries, I have to say, but we'll give it a go. So, number 6 on the list of the top 10 most unpopular foods, it's a Japanese food, this one, and basically it's things that live in the sea, and you just, or rivers, and you just take them out and you eat them. I mean, there is some preparation involved, but definitely no cooking, alright? So, Japanese invention, effectively, things that live in the sea or rivers, and you just take them out and you just eat them, although there is a bit of prep, but definitely no cooking. All right, that is number 6. Number 9 is something all sorts. I just need the first word, okay? Something all sorts. Some people don't like it, oddly. I know, it's weird, isn't it? And I had to Google number 10 on the list of the top 10 most unpopular foods, and I'm kind of surprised, actually, that it is in the list. Considering some of the other stuff you've put, I would have put higher than this. But it's a confection consisting primarily of sugar and almond meal, as in ground almonds, and you usually shove it on top of a cake. Okay, so it's confection consisting primarily of sugar and almond meal or ground almonds, sometimes augmented with almond oil or extract. Common uses on top of cakes. All right, there you go. Those are the clues. Like I say, I'm not overly happy with them, but I think there's enough there for us to get the 3 and get the 10 out of 10. But it really is down to you. Good luck.
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0: Harry Styles, Dance No More, Gorillaz, Orange County and New Order's Regret. We've got John Parr to play before the news at 12, and then Darren's here for your Monday afternoon.
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0: Top 10 most unpopular foods. We had 7, 3 to find. I gave 3 clues. Becky Slater got 3. Martin James got 2. Thomas Gaines got all 3. Mark Hewitt got 2. Tony Lawrenson got 3. Kirsty Helen got 3. So it's the 10 out of 10, 1 out of 5, 191 in a row. The list is this: oysters, liver, anchovies, tofu, black pudding, sushi, blue cheese, olives, licorice, and marzipan. Well done. Done and dusted for today. It's back again tomorrow at the same time.
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1: Sunshine and showers again to start the new week. Temperatures of around 18. The weather's not changing much, is it?
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2: The Prime Minister's given an ultimatum to tech companies, telling them to find a way to stop children sending or receiving explicit pictures on their devices, or they'll face a change in the law. Firms like Apple and Google will have 3 months to come up with a solution. Speaking at London Tech Week, he also says the UK will announce new measures utilising artificial intelligence.
3: Like our AI tutors that we will roll out to the 450,000 children on free school meals, to close the attainment gap. And today, I can announce our new AI jobs tool.
2: Next, the families of those killed in the Nottingham attacks have responded to the conclusion of evidence at the Nottingham inquiry. They're calling for accountability and action after failures were revealed. Fado Kalakane stabbed to death students Barnaby Weather and Grace O'Malley Kumar, both 19 and 65-year-old school caretaker Ian Coates. James Coates is one of Ian's sons.
4: My father was a hard-working, deeply kind school caretaker who was just a few months away from his well-earned retirement when he was brutally murdered in my home city on June the 13th, 2023. Over the last 2.5, almost 3 years, my family and I have been forced out of our comfort zone, thrust into a public spotlight we never wanted, all in a relentless pursuit of the truth.
2: A Sikh lobby group are calling for a public inquiry into the death of 18-year-old Henry Novak, who was falsely arrested over allegations of racism as he lay dying. The Sikh Federation have written to the government saying serious questions remain about whether his death was preventable. They added misinformation about the murder weapon had been damaging to the Sikh community. Morning rush hour trains in Glasgow have been cancelled due to an ongoing emergency incident. ScotRail says emergency services were dealing with an incident between Springburn and Rob Royston. And now Lander fans have raised over £10,000 in just over a month for Scotland's Culloden battlefield. They did it in honour of actor Sam Hewan's birthday.
5: In local news, a Cheshire Police and Crime panel has asked for more information on officer training and performance data following the national debate over two-tier policing. At the meeting, one councillor said the issue was being used as a political football. Members agreed it should be reviewed with evidence from Cheshire Constabulary before being discussed again. The official programme for Macclesfield's 1261 Festival is out today. Free copies can be picked up from venues across the town, including Macclesfield Library and the Silk Museum, with a digital version also available online. The festival itself returns on Saturday, June the 20th, with live performances, creative sessions and a film-themed community parade to the town centre. The council says it's set to be bigger and better than ever before. And the search is on for Knutsford's best ponds. As part of the town's Nature Action Plan, residents are being asked to register their garden ponds and consider entering this year's competition. That's the latest. For more news from our area, click silk1069.com.

Change the Hawks, the one and only. Before that, Vic Reeves and the Wonder Stuff, and Dizzy, Michael Jackson, Ness from the Dangerous album, and Black or White. Films in this year included Terminator 2, Judgment Day, Beauty and the Beast, also The Silence of

0: Jackson, Black or White, M People on the way next. Right, the year was 1991 we were in. Yes, I was only 11 years old in that year.
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0: Alicia Keys, Empire State of Mind. On the way next, to some, a party classic, single on party classic from Human League, Don't You Want Me? And we'll do some Sombra in a bit as well. How's your Monday going? Monday afternoon already, yes. We are over halfway through of the worst day of the week.
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0: Samba, Homewrecker, how was your weekend? What did you get up to? Well, Friday night, I had a great night at All Sages Civic, doing an R&B night. Not done an R&B night for a long, long time. Played some old school commercial R&B from the 90s, the early noughties. And then on Saturday, I know the weather was a bit up and down on Saturday, to say the least, but we had a great time at All Sages Carnival. Were you there? Did you come and see us at All Sages Carnival? Right, Backstreet Boys, Kim Carnes and Alex Warren on the way next.
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0: Alex Warren and Fever Dream. Got Wham on the way next with a summer anthem. Then we'll do the news and sport at 1 after 1 o'clock. We'll do today's random pub quiz question.
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0: You can actually stay at the hotel they filmed that in. It's called Pike's in Ibiza. And you can actually recreate the float by where he floats by on that Lilo as well. Yeah, big summer anthem from Wham, Club Tropicana from way back in like 1983. If we play that enough and often enough, do you think we'll tice the heatwave back?
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0: Sunshine and showers today, temperatures of around 18.
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2: The families of those killed in the Nottingham attacks have described the immeasurable pain they've been put through in response to the conclusion of evidence at the Nottingham inquiry. The families are calling for accountability and action after several failures were revealed. Valdo Kallocain stabbed to death students Barnaby Webber and Grace O'Malley Kumar and 65-year-old caretaker Ian Coates. James Coates is one of Ian's sons.
3: On the 30th of June, and for what felt like a very long time after, we believed that the institutions of Nottingham had done everything they could and continued to fight in our corner to uncover the truth and give us the answers we desperately needed. Unfortunately, we were delusional in our ignorance. I wholeheartedly believed justice would be served, and I was wrong.
2: Next, the Prime Minister's told big tech companies they need to find a way to stop children sending or receiving explicit images online.
4: This is not an impossible challenge. These are some of the most innovative companies in the world, and I believe they can solve it. But if they choose not to, then we will act, and we will change the law.
2: Firms like Apple and Google have 3 months to implement changes. The Home Secretary, Shabana Mahmood, says they've got a moral duty to act. Apple says it's already taken action with age checks for iPhone users. Next, Israel have launched retaliatory strikes in Iran, despite calls for restraint from the UK and the US. It's the first time the two sides have launched attacks since a fragile ceasefire came into effect. Foreign Secretary Yvette Cooper says the conflict is in no one's interest, urging both sides to de-escalate immediately. A groundbreaking treatment for a type of blood cancer has been approved for use by the NHS in Scotland. Campaigners say it's fantastic news. Advanced myoma affects the blood and bone marrow. And Wizz Air passengers will be able to access high-speed internet from next year. The carrier announced it's installing Elon Musk's Starlink internet system on all its new generation aircraft.
5: In local news, questions have been asked about why Cheshire only has 51 police community support officers when council tax went up to fund 57. There were plans to axe 60 of the roles to save money, but a consultation was held to ask if people would pay more to safeguard some of them. Deputy Police and Crime Commissioner Gemma Southern says talks are ongoing with Cheshire Police about recruitment. One of Macclesfield FC's co-owners has been suspended from the club after his arrest on suspicion of coercive control. In a statement, bosses say they're aware of the reports around Robert Smethurst and they're seeking legal advice. Police confirmed a 48-year-old man has been bailed while investigations continue. And elsewhere in football, Macclesfield FC fans can get some dates in their diaries. The National League's confirmed fixtures for the upcoming season will be released on the 10th of July, ahead of the season starting on the 8th of August. Sides in the 6th tier will also join the FA Cup at the second qualifying round on the 19th of September. That's the latest. For more news from our area, click silk1069.com.
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6: Christian Eriksen is said to be doing well after collapsing in Denmark's friendly with Ukraine yesterday. The match was quickly halted whilst he received treatment and was later abandoned. Eriksen collapsed at a Euro 2020 match against Finland. It later emerged he suffered a cardiac arrest. Alexander Zverev has finally done it. In five grueling sets, he outlasted Flavio Cavoli to win the French Open. It's his first Grand Slam title after losing his previous three finals. Serena Williams has said she does not need to win or prove anything ahead of her comeback at the Championships at Queen's Club in London.
7: Yeah, you know, this whole journey is like I'm putting no pressure on myself. I've had enough pressure. And for me right now, it's really just about my kids getting to see me play. I mean, Olympia's a little bit older, Adira's very young.
6: It's her first time playing professionally in 4 years. And George Russell insists he's 100% in the world championship fight despite dropping more points to title rival Kimi Antonelli at the Monaco Grand Prix. He said his car suffered a software glitch, causing him to speed in the pit lane.
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Belinda Carlisle, Leave the Light On. Before that, Post Malone, I Had Some Help, and Bella Kay on the way next tonight. Love it, love it, love it. 16% of people say they would change this about their partner. 16% of people said they would change this about their other halves. Be careful now. Don't get into an argument, but what do you reckon it is?

0: Former song of the week for us now from last month, Bella Kay, I Love It, Love It, Love It, Madonna on the way next. And we'll do some Europe soon as well with a tune that you normally hear at New Year's Eve.
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Sam Smith, Like I Can, Europe Now, Final Countdown. I have to pinch myself and say, look, you know what? We're in June. This is June, by the way. June we are in. Oh, dearie. June, halfway through the year, near enough. Yeah, month number 6 of the 12. Where's that first half of the year gone? It just went like that, didn't it? Blink of an eye, it's gone.

0: Damon, Jenny and Dracula. On the way next, we'll do some Armin van Helden and some Taylor Swift as well in a bit, plus some Mojo with Lady Hear Me Tonight from 27 years ago this year. 1999, that was in the charts. That's unreal, isn't it? Also, let's give you the random podcast question for today. 16% of people say they would change this about their partners, but what is it?
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0: Can't believe that's 27 years old now. Mojo, Lady Hear Me Tonight. I've got a rewind from the 80s next. So our random question today, 60% of people say they would change this about their partners. It's the ability to make decisions. Improve their ability to make decisions. Yeah. That's because a lot of us now, we are in this way of life of going, yeah, I don't mind. You do what you like. Yeah, I don't mind. I'll just go along with you. Tea time every day without fail. My wife will say to me, what do you want for your tea? I'll go, I don't mind. Whatever you're having, I'll have some of that. What I really would like is sausage, chips and egg. You know what I mean? You know, I want a roast dinner for tea. But I never, ever make a decision like that. I'll go, yeah, whatever you want. Saturday night takeaway. What do you want? Just have what you want and I'll have some of that. Easy going. So yeah, 60% of people will change the ability to make decisions. Take charge a little bit. Yeah.
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1: Sunshine showers today. Temperatures of around 18. We are on the search for the next heatwave. When's that going to happen?
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2: The mother of a student who was stabbed to death by Valdo Calacane in Nottingham says there's been a miscarriage of justice. It says bereaved families call for accountability and change in response to the conclusion of evidence at the Nottingham inquiry. First-year University of Nottingham students Barnaby Webber and Grace O'Malley Kumar, alongside 65-year-old school caretaker Ian Coates, were killed by Calacane. James Coates is one of Ian's sons.
3: Dad, Barney and Grace had been absolutely let down by the people I previously held at such high regard. What has been revealed during the evidence of the inquiry has utterly astounded and disgusted me. Over the course of the inquiry, the true harrowing scale of the failures and laziness and negligence has finally been laid bare for the public to finally see.
2: Israel and Iran have traded fire in their first attack since the US struck a ceasefire 2 months ago. Hours later, Iran's military says it would stop offensive operations. The renewed hostilities had threatened to drag the Middle East back into a full-scale war. The Prime Minister has given an ultimatum to tech companies, telling them to find a way to stop children sending or receiving explicit pictures on their devices, or they'll face a change in the law. Firms like Apple and Google will have 3 months to come up with a solution, but the leader of the Conservative Party, Kemi Badenoch, says he needs to go further.
4: I think we need to go much further than that and get children off social media. Social media is not for children. It is for adults. Those platforms are designed to be addictive.
2: Meanwhile, social media sites have been told they would be held to account if they failed to protect players and television pundits at the World Cup. Regulator Ofcom has written to online platforms to urge them to stamp out illegal hate and abuse prior to the tournament. And former Lioness Jill Scott has set off for a five-day, 388-mile sport relief cycle and marathon challenge. The former Manchester City midfielder kicked off the fundraising challenge at London's Wembley Stadium.
5: In local news, the Cheshire councillors asked why there are only 51 police community support officers across the county when taxpayers agreed to pay more to fund 57. Cuts were made last year, but a consultation was held to ask if people would let their council tax go up to safeguard some of them. Deputy Police and Crime Commissioner Gemma Southern says the number will go up and down, but recruitment is ongoing. Macclesfield FC say they've suspended co-owner Robert Smethurst after his arrest on suspicion of coercive control. Bosses say they're aware of the reports and they're acting in the best interests of the club. Police confirmed recently a 48-year-old man had been bailed while investigations continue. And elsewhere in football, some dates to get in your diary if you're a Macclesfield FC supporter. Fixtures for the upcoming season will be announced on the 10th of July before the new campaign kicks off on the 8th of August. That's the latest. For more news from our area, click silk1069.com.

0: Queen and the Kind of Magic before that Topic 87's break of me as we get you through Monday afternoon. Let's give you the movie challenge then. Day one before the clues start Wednesday. Name this film.
1: Sorry, folks, the park's closed. The moose out front should have told you.
2: Yes, we're here to see Mr. Roy Wally.
0: Can you name that film from that little clip? We will play you again before 3 o'clock.

0: Drop Dead, Olivia Rodrigo. On the way next, we'll do some Spice Girls, U2, and some Duran Duran.
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That is you two and Beautiful Day arranging our little respect. And we'll do Madonna and Sabrina Carpenter in a bit with Bring Your Love. 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

0: Free. Latest song from Duran Duran on the Big Afternoon Show. Nile Rodgers and Free to Love. Here comes our movie challenge again for the final time today. Tomorrow is your last day before the clues start Wednesday. Name the film.
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2: Sunshine and showers for Monday afternoon and the rest of this week, really. Temperatures of around 18.
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3: Families of those killed in the Nottingham attacks have responded to the conclusion of evidence at the Nottingham inquiry. They're calling for accountability and action after failures were revealed. Valda Kallikane stabbed to death students Barnaby Webber and Grace O'Malley Kumar and 65-year-old school caretaker Ian Coates. James Coates is Ian's son.
4: My father was a hard-working, deeply kind school caretaker who was just a few months away from his well-earned retirement when he was brutally murdered in my home city on June the 13th, 2023. Over the last 2.5, almost 3 years, my family and I have been forced out of our comfort zone, thrust into a public spotlight we never wanted, all in a relentless pursuit of the truth.
3: Next, Israel and Iran have traded fire in their first attack since the US struck a ceasefire 2 months

0: ago. Hours later, Iran's military says it will stop offensive operations. The renewed hostilities had threatened to drag the Middle East back into a full-scale war. The Prime Minister has given an ultimatum to tech companies, telling them to find a way to stop children sending or receiving explicit pictures on their devices, or they'll face a change in the law. Firms like Apple and Google will have 3 months to come up with a solution. Speaking at London Tech Week, he also announced new measures utilising artificial intelligence.
1: Like our AI tutors that we will roll out to the 450,000 children on free school meals to close the attainment gap. And today, I can announce our new AI jobs tool. This is not an impossible challenge. These are some of the most innovative companies in the world, and I believe they can solve it.
0: A 19-year-old woman has died after gunshots were heard at a house in North London. Paramedics called police to the home in Dale Grove, Finchley. The victim was pronounced dead at the scene. A murder investigation has now been launched. And Wizz Air passengers will be able to access high-speed internet from next year. The carrier announced it is installing Elon Musk's Starlink internet system on all its new generation aircraft. Wizz Air says it will be the first European ultra-low-cost airline to use the technology.
2: In local news, questions have been asked about why Cheshire only has 51 police community support officers when council tax went up to fund 57. There were plans to axe 60 of the roles to save money, but a consultation was held to ask if people would pay more to safeguard some of them. Deputy Police and Crime Commissioner Gemma Southern says talks are ongoing with Cheshire Police about recruitment. One of Macclesfield FC's co-owners has been suspended from the club after his arrest on suspicion of coercive control. In a statement, bosses say they're aware of the reports around Robert Smethurst and they're seeking legal advice. Police confirmed a 48-year-old man has been bailed while investigations continue. And elsewhere in football, Macclesfield FC fans can get some dates in their diaries. The National League's confirmed fixtures for the upcoming season will be released on the 10th of July, ahead of the season starting on the 8th of August. Sides in the 6th tier will also join the FA Cup at the second qualifying round on the 19th of September. That's the latest. For more news from our area, click silk1069.com.

Sledgehammer. Nearly couldn't say it then. Sledgehammer. That's it. Peter Gabriel. Right. Miles Smith, Hold Me in the Dark on the way next. Here comes Our Stuck in Reverse. Name the song Going in the Wrong Direction. Again, have I made it a little bit too easy? Can you name that song? And Edarsis and title, please.

0: Smith's latest song, Hold Me in the Dark. Do a dance classic on the way next from Baby D, and then Ella King with X's and O's in a bit, plus a daytime disco classic, and then details of our next daytime disco for this coming Saturday.
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El King, X's and O's. Before that, Baby D, Let Me Be Your Fantasy, Black Box, and I Ran Out of Time. And this is one of the daytime disco anthems that we're going to be playing this coming Saturday at the Packhorse Bowling and Social Club. Yes, we're back in Macclesfield for another daytime disco. Last time we were here was in January, so 6 months ago. So yeah, daytime disco for Macclesfield this coming Saturday. Get those tickets now for the Packhorse Bowling and Social Club. We'll have an absolute blast of a disco playing all those party classics like this one.

0: 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We'll Material Lover. 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And we'll do new Harry Styles, Local Cheshire Boy. 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

Electronica getting away with it on the Big Afternoon Show. It feels like ages since we've had something new from Ariana Grande. Well, the wait is over. Hate That I Made, You Love Me. This is brand new. It's our Song of the Week.

That is brand new from Ariana Grande, Hate That I Made You Love Me. Right, this is new from Harry Styles. A local boy from Holmes Chapel. It's called Dance No More.

0: Brand new Harry Styles, Dance No More. Quick look at the news in a bit, and the sports news at 4. And then after 4 o'clock, we'll do our mystery voice. We'll launch our new one for this week. On the way next, though, an 80s rewind.
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1: Sunshine and showers for this afternoon and the rest of this week, temperatures in the high teens.
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2: The Prime Minister's to clamp down on big tech companies. Sir Keir Starmer's given the likes of Apple and Google 3 months to find a way of stopping children sending or receiving explicit pictures. He's threatening to change the law if they fail to comply. But Conservative leader Kemi Badenoch says the PM needs to do much more.
3: I think we need to go much further than that and get children off social media. Social media is not for children, it is for adults. Those platforms are designed to be addictive.
2: Iranian military says they will stop strikes on Israel, but only if Israel stops attacking Lebanon. The two countries have traded fire in their first attack since the US struck a ceasefire 2 months ago. Donald

0: Trump has urged both sides to stop shooting. The mother of a student who was stabbed to death during the Nottingham attacks insists there's been a miscarriage of justice. Valdo Calacane, who'd been diagnosed with paranoid schizophrenia in 2020, stabbed to death Barnaby Webber, Grace O'Malley Kumar and Ian Coates and tried to kill three others in 2023. Calacane is currently serving an indefinite hospital order, but bereaved families have hit back at his sentence. James Coates is one of Ian's sons.
1: Dad, Bonnie and Grace had been absolutely let down by the people I previously held in such high regard. What has been revealed during the evidence of the inquiry has utterly astounded and disgusted me. Over the course of the inquiry, the true harrowing scale of the failures and laziness and negligence has finally been laid bare for the public to finally see.
0: At least 32 people have died after an earthquake in the southern Philippines. A 7.8 magnitude quake struck early this morning, triggering tsunami alerts in the Philippines, Indonesia, Japan and Australia. 10,000 people have been evacuated from the area. And former lioness Jill Scott has set off for her five-day, 388 mile sport relief cycle and marathon challenge.
2: In local news, the Cheshire councillors asked why there are only 51 police community support officers across the county when taxpayers agreed to pay more to fund 57. Cuts were made last year, but a consultation was held to ask if people would let their council tax go up to safeguard some of them. Deputy Police and Crime Commissioner Gemma Southern says the number will go up and down, but recruitment is ongoing. Macclesfield FC say they've suspended co-owner Robert Smethurst after his arrest on suspicion of coercive control. Bosses say they're aware of the reports and they're acting in the best interests of the club. Police confirmed recently a 48-year-old man had been bailed while investigations continue. And elsewhere in football, some dates to get in your diary if you're a Macclesfield FC supporter. Fixtures for the upcoming season will be announced on the 10th of July before the new campaign kicks off on the 8th of August. That's the latest. For more news from our area, click silk1069.com.
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4: Christian Eriksen is said to be in good spirits after he appeared to collapse during Denmark's friendly with Ukraine on Sunday. Eriksen was fitted with an implantable cardioverter defibrillator device to ensure he could resume his playing career after suffering a cardiac arrest at Euro 2020. The 48 nations taking part in the World Cup are continuing their preparations ahead of the tournament. France play their final game on home soil before heading to the USA, Canada and Mexico. Northern Ireland are their opponents, and boss Michael O'Neill sees it as a tough test for his young side.
5: It's more about just the level of the opposition, quality that they have, and an opportunity for us to measure ourselves both individually and collectively as a team.
4: In cricket, England coach Brendan McCullum says Jofra Archer is in contention to play in the second test against New Zealand. The fast bowler was rested for the victory at Lord's after his IPL commitments. And Alex Zverev says he's hungry for more Grand Slam titles after finally winning a major at the French Open.
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1: That is superb, that script, Man in the Arena. That was our song of the week for us a couple of weeks ago now. Sandbach Road is busy, Old Mill Road. Also, if you're going up towards Knutsford, A50 White Bear Roundabout, very busy around the Cheshire Showground. Believe it or not, I know it's next week, people have started to build stuff on there now. So very busy around Flittergate Lane area. Also very busy on the M6 North is southbound. Wilmslow, Alderley Edge, usual build up there.
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0: Grande, and one last time, here comes our mystery voice. It's quite hard this week. Have a listen to this.
1: Let Jimmy do it first. Go on, Jimmy, you do it.
0: Ooh, now that is very quick. Name that person.
1: Let Jimmy do it first. Go on, Jimmy, you do it.
0: Yeah, can you name that person?

0: That is Beverly Knights and Greatest Day Before That Madness, Our House, another daytime disco anthem. And our next daytime disco this Saturday, 4 days to go this Saturday. 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Those tickets are selling pretty quickly now as well, with only 4 days to go. We'll see you there Saturday.
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0: A very busy past the Jolly Sailor at the train station because of roadworks in Macclesfield. Also busy on the Silk Road, London Road, and also up towards Congleton as well, down Gawsworth, through Gawsworth, and also out the other end down towards the Rood Hill Light, Clayton Bypass, Mountbatten Way. Over in Knutsford and Wilmington Old Lead, usual build-up around there. Spot any problems, let me know.
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0: That is Daft Punk, and one more time, Toto Africa on the way next. Then we'll do the news and sport at 5 after 5 o'clock. We'll do our mystery voice again. Don't forget, loads more chances for you to win. And again, in 4 days' time, this coming Friday, another meat raffle is going to be won. Well, but £1 to entry on that one. 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
1: Sunshine and showers for your Monday afternoon to finish with, and it's the same most of the week as well. Temperatures of around 18.
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2: Big tech companies have got 3 months to radically overhaul the way children use their services. The Prime Minister set a deadline for the likes of Apple and Google to ensure children stop sending and receiving explicit pictures. Sir Keir Starmer says the government needs to get tough.
3: This is not an impossible challenge. These are some of the most innovative companies in the world, and I believe they can solve it. But if they choose not to, then we will act. And we will change the law.
2: The situation in the Middle East is becoming more intense. Iran says it will stop striking Israel if Israel agrees to stop attacking Lebanon. Both sides resumed airstrikes over the weekend for the first time in 2 months. The mother of a student who was stabbed to death by paranoid schizophrenic Valdo Kalakain says the victims of his attacks were robbed of justice. The killer did not face a murder trial but was sentenced to an indefinite hospital order for killing Barnaby Weber, Grace O'Malley Kumar and Ian Coates. Emma Webber is calling on the government to re-examine Kalakain's prosecution and sentencing.
4: This isn't about vengeance. It's about doing the right thing, righting this grievous wrong and changing the systems that failed. The excuses stop here. And accountability starts today.
2: A murder investigation's underway after a 19-year-old woman died when gunshots were heard at a house in North London. Paramedics called police to Dale Grove in Finchley, where the victim was pronounced dead at the scene. Energy bills would be cheaper under the Liberal Democrats. Deputy Leader Daisy Cooper says they'll claw back £5 billion in windfall profits from energy firms to pay for discounts.
5: This would be a permanent fix designed to tackle fuel poverty at its source and to give people that peace of mind that they crave, that they can afford their basic

0: energy needs.
1: And Sir Idris Elba has urged James Bond producers to not make the character too woke.
2: In local news, questions have been asked about why Cheshire only has 51 police community support officers when council tax went up to fund 57. There were plans to axe 60 of the roles to save money, but a consultation was held to ask if people would pay more to safeguard some of them. Deputy Police and Crime Commissioner Gemma Southern says talks are ongoing with Cheshire Police about recruitment. One of Macclesfield FC's co-owners has been suspended from the club after his arrest on suspicion of coercive control. In a statement, bosses say they're aware of the reports around Robert Smethurst and they're seeking legal advice. Police confirmed a 48-year-old man has been bailed while investigations continue. And elsewhere in football, Macclesfield FC fans can get some dates in their diaries. The National League's confirmed fixtures for the upcoming season will be released on the 10th of July, ahead of the season starting on the 8th of August. Sides in the 6th tier will also join the FA Cup at the second qualifying round on the 19th of September. That's the latest. For more news from our area, click silk1069.com.
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4: Christian Eriksen is said to be in good spirits after he appeared to collapse during Denmark's friendly with Ukraine on Sunday. Eriksen was fitted with an implantable cardioverter defibrillator device to ensure he could resume his playing career after suffering a cardiac arrest at Euro 2020. The 48 nations taking part in the World Cup are continuing their preparations ahead of the tournament. France play their final game on home soil before heading to the USA, Canada and Mexico. Northern Ireland are their opponents, and boss Michael O'Neill sees it as a tough test for his young side.
5: It's more about just the level of the opposition, quality that they have, and an opportunity for us to measure ourselves both individually and collectively as a team.
4: In cricket, England coach Brendan McCullum says Jofra Archer is in contention to play in the second test against New Zealand. The fast bowler was rested for the victory at Lord's after his IPL commitments. And Alex Zverev says he's hungry for more Grand Slam titles after finally winning a major at the French Open.
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Chaka Khan and I'm Every Woman. Before that, Teddy Swims and The Door. Ray Now, Where Is My Husband? Jane McDonald did a version of this on a cruise ship not long ago. It's on YouTube. And she did a pretty good job of it as well.

0: Planet Dre, Where Is My Husband? Quick Look at the Roads for you next. Then we'll do DNCE, Cake by the Ocean. One Hit Wonder from Australia, Midnight Oil. Beds Are Burning on the way soon as well. Right, on the way, we will also do our mystery voice for the second time today.
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0: Yeah, routes in and out of Macclesfield are still busy. Very busy around the train station and also Silk Road, London Road around Righi Bianchi Lights. There's road closure there where the Jolly Sailor pub is and the train station. So it's, well, it's temporary traffic lights at least anyway, so causing a few issues. Flypot Junction is very busy, busy as well. If you go up towards Monksheath Crossroads, just out of our patch. If you're going up towards Knutsford, A50, White Bear Roundabout is busy there. Spoke of traffic lights. Very busy around Frittigate Lane where the Cheshire Showground is because of the build of the starting for the Cheshire Show happening next week. Spot anything else? Let me know.
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0: DNCE, Kate by the Ocean, Midnight Oil, Beds Are Burning. Right, let's do our mystery voice. Who's this?
1: Let Jimmy do it first. Go ahead, Jimmy, you do it.
0: Ooh, now that is quick.
1: Let Jimmy do it first. 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
0: I think I've upped my game on this one.
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0: Can you name that person? 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

0: Bruno Mars, I Just Might. Quick look at the roads for you next. Then we'll do Ella Henderson and some Johnny H. Jazz from the 1980s before 6 o'clock. Cheshire Show next week. We're going to be there with the Swans Way Group, showing off some lovely cars, and also the youngsters from the local schools singing as well in the Music Bowl at the Royal Cheshire County Show, just off the A556 near Knutsford. Are you coming? Have you got your tickets? Are you coming with a group of people? Are you going to come down and say hello to us? If you are there, seek us out at the Music Bowl. Come say hello to us and enjoy some really talented youngsters providing a brilliant soundtrack while you chill out, have a drink, have a cup of tea, or have a little picnic in the Music Bowl at the Royal Cheshire County Show next Tuesday and Wednesday.
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0: Macclesfield, very busy in and out of Macclesfield. Really, really chock at the moment. Silk Road, London Road, Pax Barrett's Mill, Highball Road, Big Tesco roundabout, Flower Park Junction as well, all around the town. Very, very slow. Don't forget the temporary traffic lights by the Jolly Sailor pub at the train station, all causing a few problems around there. Also, M6 North and South, a little bit of stop-start there. Sandbach, Old Mill Road, very slow there as well. Leighton, Flowers Lane, Middlewich Road and Bob Brown Way still closed because of roadworks there. Also, Grand Junction, retail parking, Crewe. Very busy around there as well. A500 coming out of Stoke and into Crewe, yeah, busy there also.
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0: That is Somber, a home wrecker on Cheshire Silt Radio. 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
1: Sunshine and showers to end the day with. Temperatures of around 16, 17 at the moment. Overnight down to around 12 or 13. We are searching for the next heat wave. Not this week anyway.
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2: Big tech companies must do more to prevent children sending and receiving explicit pictures. The Prime Minister, Sir Keir Starmer, has to clamp down on companies such as Apple and Google and has given them a three-month deadline or face a change in the law. But Conservative leader Kemi Badenoch says the PM needs to get even tougher.
3: I don't want to see children being able to send nudes. A much simpler way of dealing with these things is getting children off social media rather than piecemeal measures that are tackling the problems issues. By issue. We've got to go much further than that.
2: Israeli Prime Minister Benjamin Netanyahu says his country will hold off attacking Iran for now. Earlier, the Iranian military said it would stop striking Israel after military action resumed at the weekend for the first time since April. Work and Pensions Secretary Pat McFadden says diplomacy is the only way forward.
4: I think it's in everyone's interest for hostilities to cease, for us to try to get an agreement that tries to take the pressure off the rising prices that have resulted from hostilities in the Middle East in recent months.
2: The government's being urged to re-examine the prosecution and sentencing of paranoid schizophrenic Faldo Calacane. He was given an indefinite hospital order for killing Barnaby Webber, Grace O'Malley Kumar and Ian Coates in Nottingham in 2023 and didn't face a murder trial. Barnaby's mother Emma says the victims were robbed of justice.
5: Faldo Calacane got away with murder. He took three innocent lives, tried to take three more, and the system let him plead to manslaughter. The entire handling of the case needs urgent independent re-examination.
2: At least 32 people have died after an earthquake in the southern Philippines. A 7.8 magnitude quake struck, triggering tsunami alerts in Indonesia, Japan and Australia. And Christian Eriksen's back home with his family and doing well after collapsing during a match against Ukraine on Sunday.
6: In local news, the Cheshire councillors asked why there are only 51 police community support officers across the county when taxpayers agreed to pay more to fund 57. Cuts were made last year, but a consultation was held to ask if people would let their council tax go up to safeguard some of them. Deputy Police and Crime Commissioner Gemma Southern says the number will go up and down, but recruitment is ongoing. Macclesfield FC say they've suspended co-owner Robert Smethurst after his arrest on suspicion of coercive control. Bosses say they're aware of the reports and they're acting in the best interests of the club.

Police confirmed recently a 48-year-old man had been bailed while investigations continue. And elsewhere in football, some dates to get in your diary if you're a Macclesfield FC supporter. Fixtures for the upcoming season will be announced on the 10th of July before the new campaign kicks off on the 8th of August. That's the latest. For more news from our area, click silk1069.com.

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1: Congleton and Macclesfield, usual places, looking very slow, especially around the Origi Bianchi lights at the train station. Temporary traffic lights by the Jolly Sailor pub in Macclesfield because of just some roadworks going on there. Busy up towards the Lime Green Business Park as well. Going out towards Congleton, Roadhill Lights, Clayton Bypass, Mount Batter Way, Sandbach, Old Mill Road, still very busy around there. Crewe, Grand Junction Retail Park, A500 going into Crewe. Rutherford, Alderley Edge of Wilms Road, still a little bit slow, but it is starting to ease.
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That is Pink. Don't Let Me Get Me. Terrace Trent Derby on the way now. And if you let me stay, don't forget we have teamed up with Hits on the Pitch for 2026, this time at Manchester Rugby Club, Grove Park, Cheadle Hume. 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Aston Merigold is going to be doing a DJ set from JLS. K-Class will be on live. Bay City Rollers. Yeah, all those big hits. Pat Sharp doing a DJ set. Katrina and the Waves is going to be on. Deacon Blue Tribute as well. Blondish, the Duran Duran Experience, and Tingy Strider. Yeah, all those are going to be on Saturday the 11th of July. Hits on the Pitch. And as I said, 25% off all tickets right now. If you use the code SILK25, you can get those via our website. Just go to silk1069.com.

0: Bella Kay, love it, love it, love it. And people keep asking me, why do we call it the happy hour after 6 o'clock? Well, it's the end of the workday. Monday is done and dusted. You've only got 4 days to go, and then we're back at the weekend again. It's the happy hour. It's the time of the day when we switch off those laptops, we switch off that work, and we go home, watch a bit of telly. Maybe you go to a football club. Maybe you go to the gym. Maybe you do something with your friends. I don't know. But it's the end of the workday. Jax Jones, REM, and Dracula on the way.
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0: Dracula from Tame Impler. That will do from me. On the way next, an 80s rewind. And then we'll do the news at 7. Clusey's back tomorrow morning when you wake up from 6 with the first Uppers Club on Silk Breakfast. I'll see you tomorrow afternoon.
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1: Big tech companies have got 3 months to radically overhaul the way children use their services. The Prime Minister's set a deadline for the likes of Apple and Google to ensure children stop sending and receiving explicit pictures. Sir Keir Starmer says the government needs to get tough.
2: This is not an impossible challenge. These are some of the most innovative companies in the world, and I believe they can solve it. But if they choose not to, then we will act. And we will change the law.
1: The situation in the Middle East is becoming more intense. Iran says it will stop striking Israel if Israel agrees to stop attacking Lebanon. Both sides resumed airstrikes over the weekend for the first time in 2 months. The mother of a student who was stabbed to death by paranoid schizophrenic Valdo Calacane says the victims of his attacks were robbed of justice. The killer did not face a murder trial but was sentenced to an indefinite hospital order for killing Barnaby Webber, Grace O'Malley Kumar and Ian Coates. Emma Webber is calling on the government to re-examine Calacane's prosecution and sentencing.
3: This isn't about vengeance, it's about doing the right thing, righting this grievous wrong and changing the systems that failed. The excuses stop here. And accountability starts today.
1: A murder investigation is underway after a 19-year-old woman died when gunshots were heard at a house in North London. Paramedics called police to Dale Grove in Finchley, where the victim was pronounced dead at the scene. Energy bills would be cheaper under the Liberal Democrats. Deputy Leader Daisy Cooper says they'll claw back £5 billion in windfall profits from energy firms to pay for discounts.
4: This would be a permanent fix designed to tackle fuel poverty at its source. And to give people that peace of mind that they crave, that they can afford their basic energy needs.
1: And Sir Idris Elba has urged James Bond producers to not make the character too woke.
0: Another hour of

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0: to get an agreement that tries to take the pressure off the rising prices that have resulted from hostilities in the Middle East in recent months.
1: Big tech companies must do more to prevent children sending and receiving explicit pictures. The Prime Minister, Sir Keir Starmer, is to clamp down on companies such as Apple and Google and has given them a three-month deadline or face a change in the law. But Conservative leader Kemi Badenoch says the PM needs to be even tougher.
2: I don't want to see children being able to send nudes. A much simpler way of dealing with these things is getting children off social media rather than piecemeal measures that are tackling the problems issue by issue. We've got to go much further than that.
1: The government's being urged to re-examine the prosecution and sentencing of paranoid schizophrenic Valdo Calacane. He was given an indefinite hospital order for killing Barnaby Webber, Grace O'Malley Kumar and Ian Coates in Nottingham in 2023 and didn't face a murder trial. Barnaby's mother, Emma, says the victims were robbed of justice.
3: Valdo Calacane got away with murder. He took three innocent lives, tried to take three more, and the system let him plead to manslaughter. The entire handling of the case needs urgent independent re-examination.
1: At least 32 people have died after an earthquake in the southern Philippines. A 7.8 magnitude quake struck, triggering tsunami alerts in the Philippines, Indonesia, Japan and Australia. And Christian Eriksen's back home with his family and doing well after collapsing during a match against Ukraine on Sunday.
4: Another hour of great

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11: Iran and Israel are pausing military strikes, but both have warned of retaliation if the ceasefire is broken again. The pause in hostilities follows calls from US President Donald Trump for both sides to stop shooting. UN spokesman Farhan Haq says it's a worrying time for the region.
12: We urge all parties to fully abide by the ceasefire jointly announced by Lebanon, Israel, and the United States last week. We note with concern the devastating impact the ongoing hostilities are having on civilians. We reiterate that civilians must not be targeted.
11: A woman abused by the convicted sex offender Jeffrey Epstein has...
12: We note with concern the devastating impact the ongoing hostilities are having on civilians. We reiterate that civilians must not be targeted.
11: A woman abused by the convicted...

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18: Iran and Israel have both said they will pause military strikes, but both sides have promised to retaliate if fighting begins again. Iran has warned of a severe response if Israeli defense forces continue striking southern Lebanon. Labour Minister Pat McFadden says diplomacy is the only way forward.
19: The Foreign Secretary, Yvette Cooper, has issued a call for de-escalation. I think it's in everyone's interest for hostilities to cease, for us to try to get an agreement that reopens the Strait of Hormuz.
18: The government's being urged to re-examine the prosecution and sentencing of paranoid schizophrenic Valdo Kallikane. He was given an indefinite hospital order for killing Barnaby Webber, Grace O'Malley Kumar and Ian Coates in 2023, but didn't face a murder trial. Barnaby's father, David, says the system needs a radical overhaul.
20: And to be fair, even people like Kallikane deserved the help. He didn't want it, and he was not prepared to have it, but he should have had it. It just all seems to be about the patient, the the person, which is absolutely correct, but I think the moment it strays into public safety, that's it, all bets are off.
18: A woman who helped the boss of a children's home abuse youngsters in their care has been jailed for 25 years. Linda Brunning's been found guilty of indecently assaulting a boy and helping her then-boss Malcolm Phillips sexually abuse another boy in the 80s and 90s. Phillips, who is 93, has been deemed unfit to face trial. Big tech companies must block children from sending or receiving explicit pictures. The Prime Minister, Keir Starmer, has given firms 3 months to... He has been deemed unfit to face trial. Big tech companies must block children from sending or receiving explicit pictures. The Prime Minister,

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1: Iran and Israel have both said they will pause military strikes, but both sides have promised to retaliate if fighting begins again. Iran has warned of a severe response if Israeli defense forces continue striking southern Lebanon. Labour Minister Pat McFadden says diplomacy is the only way forward.
2: I think the Foreign Secretary, Yvette Cooper, has issued a call for de-escalation. I think it's in everyone's interest for hostilities to cease, for us to try to get an agreement that reopens the Strait of Hormuz.
1: The government's being urged to re-examine the prosecution and sentencing of paranoid schizophrenic Valdo Kallikane. He was given an indefinite hospital order for killing Barnaby Weber, Grace O'Malley Kumar and Ian Coates in 2023, but didn't face a murder trial. Barnaby's father, David, says the system needs a radical overhaul.
3: And to be fair, even people like Kallikane deserved the help. He didn't want it, and he was not prepared to have it, but he should have had it. It just all seems to be about the patient, the person, which is absolutely correct, but I think the moment it strays into public safety, that's it, all bets are off.
1: A woman who helped the boss of a children's home abuse youngsters in their care has been jailed for 25 years. Linda Brunning's been found guilty of indecently assaulting a boy and helping her then-boss Malcolm Phillips sexually abuse another boy in the 80s and 90s. Phillips, who is 93, has been deemed unfit to face trial. Big tech companies must block children from sending or receiving explicit pictures. The Prime Minister Keir Starmer has given firms 3 months to instigate changes or face a change to the law. Online Safety Minister is Kanisha Narayan.
4: We recognise that companies have already developed and implemented nudity detection on devices. We want to work collaboratively with industry to build solutions, to call on companies to take action within 3 months.
1: And Denmark midfielder Christian Eriksen is back home with his family and doing well after collapsing during a match against Ukraine on Sunday. That's the latest from Radio News Hub. I'm David Hall.

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